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7: Moose weather for Kapuskasing and Hearst.
8: A cloudy night tonight, a slight chance of showers this evening and after midnight down to 1. Cloudy Tuesday, maybe showers, a high of 8. Cloudy and 7 on Wednesday.
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2: Moose weather for Campus Casing and Hearst.
9: A cloudy night tonight, a slight chance of showers this evening and after midnight down to 1. Cloudy Tuesday, maybe showers, a high of 8. Cloudy and 7 on Wednesday.

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10: A cloudy night tonight, a slight chance of showers this evening and after midnight down to 1. Cloudy Tuesday, maybe showers, a high of 8. Cloudy and 7 on Wednesday.
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7: A cloudy night tonight, a slight chance of showers this evening, and after midnight down to 1. Cloudy Tuesday, maybe showers, a high of 8. Cloudy and 7 on Wednesday.

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4: Moose weather for Kapuskasing and Hearst.
5: A cloudy night tonight, a slight chance of showers this evening and after midnight down to 1. Cloudy Tuesday, maybe showers, a high of 8. Cloudy and 7 on Wednesday.
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7: A cloudy night tonight, a slight chance of showers this evening, and after midnight down to 1. Cloudy Tuesday, maybe showers, a high of 8. Cloudy and 7 on Wednesday.
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1: Moose weather for Kappa's Casing and Hurst.
2: A cloudy night tonight, a slight chance of showers this evening and after midnight down to 1. Cloudy Tuesday, maybe showers, a high of 8. Cloudy and 7 on Wednesday.
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3: A cloudy night tonight, a slight chance of showers this evening and after midnight down to 1. Cloudy Tuesday, maybe showers, a high of 8. Cloudy and 7 on Wednesday.
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And isn't it ironic?

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0: Where can you find Christina Aguilera hanging out with Coldplay, Colin James, and Ed Sheeran? Right here.
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1: Good morning, I'm Tim Rout. Some minor veterinary services are returning to Campus Casing in the next few weeks. Dr. Jennifer LaBelle is opening up a clinic at the former e-bike location on Bing Avenue. She says her plan to reopen an office escalated quickly following the retirement of Drs. Susan and Ramasurian Ramkumar. She adds that she'll provide senior pet care wellness, and complex disease management, along with palliative care.
2: It won't be a full-service hospital, nor will there be hospitalization or diagnostic testing at this time. It is to bridge the gap between us for local care versus having to travel.
1: Meantime, the Campus Casing Area Veterinary Recruitment and Retention Committee announced they are creating a veterinary management cooperative. Dr. Claude Boucher says the process is in the hands of lawyers to become incorporated. The management group will handle day-to-day management of business operations to ensure that services stay in the community. A public information meeting will be held later this year to release details of purchasing shares that will be needed to cover the costs. And a one-day winter carnival in Moonbeam is the subject of this week's look back at Campus Casing history. The February 10th, 1965 edition of the Northern Times reported that the day-long carnival took a lot of work to put together. It began in the early afternoon with a hockey game at the community rink, followed by an all-girls broom ball game between Moonbeam and Cochrane. Ronald Robert won a snowmobile race, beating out 8 competitors. Françoise Germain was crowned Carnival Queen, beating out Jacqueline Bellil and Lillian Dufour. They raised about $1,000 from the event, and proceeds were used to improve community center and skating rink facilities. And lastly, fresh off the Thanksgiving weekend, someone in Canada could be stuffing their wallet with a record-setting lottery prize. $85 million is up for grabs in tonight's Lotto Max draw. Officials say the previous Canadian lottery record was $80 million, won by a single ticket holder in British Columbia in May of 2025 and matched in December by 2 friends in Ontario. Tonight's lottery also includes 16 prizes worth an estimated $1 million each, along with 85 prizes of $100,000. Moose Sports, the Hearst Lumberjacks are missing a few billet homes to help with the remainder of the NOJHL season. Billet coordinator Dominique Beaulieu says the team needs one home with 2 beds or 2 or 3 homes with single beds. She adds that the benefits of welcoming a player into your home are terrific.
3: You get to know the players, the families, you create bond with those players, and then you get a little bit of money. So you get $700 per month to help to pay with the grocery.
1: Beaulieu says the current group of billets is very special and work well together. Families who sign up to become billets will be entered into a draw to win $2,000 cash and $1,000 in gas cards. For more

0: will dominate the week. Have a jacket handy. Cloudy, 40% chance of showers and periods of rain beginning near noon. Breezy with a high near 6. A low tonight, a plus 2 with rain ending but staying cloudy. Cloudy tomorrow, a high of 8, a low near minus 4. And the outlook for the rest of the week, sunshine returns before rain back on Friday. Right now, under a mostly cloudy sky, it's 3 in Campus Casing and in Hearst.
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0: Yes, it kind of makes me out of breath when I hear Sheriff's ending of that song. Oh my. That's their classic When I'm With You, 100.9, 94.5, Moose FM, Campus Casing, and Hearst's Biggest Variety. Good morning. Happy Tuesday, everyone. It is great to have you with us. I'm Dennis J. Puska. Hope you and yours had yourself a fabulous Thanksgiving holiday weekend. Hey, you couldn't go wrong with the weather on Sunday. It was almost too good to be true, near 25 degrees, and it was amazing. But then things kind of turned south yesterday, and looks like this week we're back to the cooler temperatures as well. Currently 4 degrees across our region under a mostly cloudy sky. We're only going to get up to about the 6-degree mark with a 40% chance of rain, maybe periods of rain sometime later on this morning. Tomorrow, our high will be right around 8 degrees, and it looks like sunshine is going to be kind of a hit-or-miss week. Sunshine on Thursday before showers on Friday, and then maybe a little bit more sunshine for Saturday. But, yeah, we're in that time of the year where the weather just seems to kind of play tricks on us. And, hey, if we could get a couple more days like we had on Sunday, I think we would take it guaranteed this time of the year.
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0: That is Prince and I Would Die For You, 100.9, 94.5, Moose FM, Campus Casing, and Hearst Biggest Variety. Good morning, it is 6:20, 10 minutes away from news time with Tim Rout at the bottom of the hour in the MyCatPersonnel.com newsroom. Well, last month we began our feature called Driving the North, looking at big business that drives the Northern Ontario economy. 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
0: Cool fall temperatures will dominate the week. Have a jacket handy. Cloudy, 40% chance of showers and periods of rain. Beginning near noon, breezy with a high near 6. A low tonight, a +2 with rain ending but staying cloudy. Cloudy tomorrow, a high of 8, a low near -4. And the outlook for the rest of the week, sunshine returns before rain back on Friday. Right now, under a mostly cloudy sky, is 3 in Campus Casing and in Hearst.
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1: Good morning, I'm Tim Rout. Some minor veterinary services are returning to Kappus Casing in the next few weeks. Dr. Jennifer LaBelle is opening up a clinic at the former e-bike location on Bing Avenue. She says her plan to reopen an office escalated quickly following the retirement of Drs. Susan and Ramasurian Ramkumar. She adds that she'll provide senior pet care wellness, and complex disease management, along with palliative care.
2: It won't be a full-service hospital, nor will there be hospitalization or diagnostic testing at this time. It is to bridge the gap between us for local care versus having to travel.
1: Meantime, the Kappus Casing Area Veterinary Recruitment and Retention Committee announced they are creating a veterinary management cooperative. Dr. Claude Boucher says the process is in the hands of lawyers to become incorporated. The management group will handle day-to-day management of business operations to ensure that services stay in the community. A public information meeting will be held later this year to release details of purchasing shares that will be needed to cover the costs. And a one-day winter carnival in Moonbeam is the subject of this week's look back at Kappus Casing history. The February 10th, 1965 edition of the Northern Times reported that the day-long carnival took a lot of work to put together. It began in the early afternoon with a hockey game at the community rink, followed by an all-girls broom ball game between Moonbeam and Cochrane. Ronald Robert won a snowmobile race, beating out 8 competitors. Françoise Germain was crowned Carnival Queen, beating out Jacqueline Bellil and Lillian Dufour. They raised about $1,000 from the event, and proceeds were used to improve community center and skating rink facilities. And lastly, fresh off the Thanksgiving weekend, someone in Canada could be stuffing their wallet with a record-setting lottery prize. $85 million is up for grabs in tonight's Lotto Max draw. Officials say the previous Canadian lottery record was $80 million, won by a single ticket holder in British Columbia in May of 2025 and matched in December by 2 friends in Ontario. Tonight's lottery also includes 16 prizes worth an estimated $1 million each, along with 85 prizes of $100,000. Moose Sports, the Hearst Lumberjacks are missing a few billet homes to help with the remainder of the NOJHL season. Billet coordinator Dominique Beaulieu says the team needs one home with 2 beds or 2 or 3 homes with single beds. She adds that the benefits of welcoming a player into your home are terrific.
3: You get to know the players, the families, you create bond with those players, and then you get a little bit of money. So you get $700 per month to help to pay with the grocery.
1: Beaulieu says the current group of billets is very special and work well together. Families who sign up to become billets will be entered into a draw to win $2,000 cash and $1,000 in gas cards. For more information on becoming a billet, go to our website. Meantime on the ice, the Lumberjacks posted back-to-back wins over the rival Timmins Rock in the NOJHL. The Jacks rallied to beat Timmins 5-4 at the MAC on Friday night, while on Saturday at the Claude LaRose Recreation Center, 2 third-period goals powered Hearst to a 5-1 victory. The Lumberjacks are on the road this weekend for 3 games starting Friday. And for these stories and more, go to MyCapHurstNow.com.
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4: Cool fall temperatures will dominate the week. Have a jacket handy. Cloudy, 40% chance of showers and periods of rain beginning near noon. Breezy with a high near 6. A low tonight, a +2 with rain ending but staying cloudy. Cloudy tomorrow, a high of 8, a low near -4. And the outlook for the rest of the week, sunshine returns before rain back on Friday. Right now, under a mostly cloudy sky, is 3 in Kappus Casing and in Hearst.
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0: That is Soul Decision, and ooh, it's kind of crazy. 100.9. 94.5, Moose FM, Campus Gazing, and Hearst's biggest variety. Good morning. It is 6:43 on your Tuesday. Great to have you back. After a long weekend, 3 degrees across our region, under a mostly cloudy sky. Going to be a cool fall day today. Maybe a little bit of rain, a high around 6 degrees. Well, you couldn't ask for a better weekend weather-wise for the Thanksgiving holiday weekend, especially Sunday. About 25 degrees. It felt like summer. At one point, I walked outside at about 1 in the afternoon, and I could not believe how amazing it was. And a little bit difficult maybe to cook turkey in the afternoon, but hey, we made it through, and my wife and I had a delicious meal and an awesome weekend. So our conversation starter today is simple. What was the highlight for you this Thanksgiving holiday weekend? Maybe it was family coming in and an awesome meal. Perhaps it was that weather on Sunday, or maybe it was a trip out to Camp River Farms for the event that took place out there, the Corn Maze. Want to get involved in our conversation today? 705-335-8555. 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Good morning. Happy Tuesday. Hope you and yours have yourself a fabulous week.
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They're only to hide my guilt and shame. I forgive you, now I ask the same of you. While we were apart, I was human too.

0: That is Blink 182 and all the small things on the Moose. Good morning. It is 6:51. Tim Rowe up in about 9 minutes' time with the latest in news and weather in the MyCampersNow.com newsroom. Make sure you stay tuned for that. In the next 30 minutes, we have our musical segment we call the Moose Vault of Musical Knowledge, where we present some fun facts that maybe you were unaware of. In the spotlight today, we're headed back to 1985 and a number one song from a guy who got his start singing background vocals and accompanying vocals for people like the late Kenny Rogers, Lionel Richie, and many others. This song off the Repeat Offender LP went all the way to number one. We've got a big hit from Richard Marx in our Moose Vault of Musical Knowledge Spotlight. It's coming up. Stay with us.
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1: Good morning, I'm Tim Rout. Some minor veterinary services are returning to Campus Casing in the next few weeks. Dr. Jennifer LaBelle is opening up a clinic at the former e-bike location on Bing Avenue. She says her plan to reopen an office escalated quickly following the retirement of Drs. Susan and Ramasurian Ramkumar. She adds that she'll provide senior pet care wellness, and complex disease management, along with palliative care.
2: It won't be a full-service hospital, nor will there be hospitalization or diagnostic testing at this time. It is to bridge the gap between us for local care versus having to travel.
1: Meantime, the Campus Casing Area Veterinary Recruitment and Retention Committee announced they are creating a veterinary management cooperative. Dr. Claude Boucher says the process is in the hands of lawyers to become incorporated. The management group will handle day-to-day management of business operations to ensure that services stay in the community. A public information meeting will be held later this year to release details of purchasing shares that will be needed to cover the costs. And a one-day winter carnival in Moonbeam is the subject of this week's look back at Campus Casing history. The February 10th, 1965 edition of the Northern Times reported that the day-long carnival took a lot of work to put together. It began in the early afternoon with a hockey game at the community rink, followed by an all-girls broom ball game between Moonbeam and Cochrane. Ronald Robert won a snowmobile race, beating out 8 competitors. Françoise Germain was crowned Carnival Queen, beating out Jacqueline Bellil and Lillian Dufour. They raised about $1,000 from the event, and proceeds were used to improve community center and skating rink facilities. And lastly, fresh off the Thanksgiving weekend, someone in Canada could be stuffing their wallet with a record-setting lottery prize. $85 million is up for grabs in tonight's Lotto Max draw. Officials say the previous Canadian lottery record was $80 million, won by a single ticket holder in British Columbia in May of 2025 and matched in December by 2 friends in Ontario. Tonight's lottery also includes 16 prizes worth an estimated $1 million each, along with 85 prizes of $100,000. Moose Sports, the Hearst Lumberjacks are missing a few billet homes to help with the remainder of the NOJHL season. Billet coordinator Dominique Beaulieu says the team needs one

0: $1,000 in gas cards. For more information on becoming a billet, go to our website. Meantime on the ice, the Lumberjacks posted back-to-back wins over the rival Timmins Rock in the NOJHL. The Jacks rallied to beat Timmins 5-4 at the MAC on Friday night, while on Saturday at the Claude LaRose Recreation Center, two third-period goals powered Hearst to a 5-1 victory. The Lumberjacks are on the road this weekend for three games starting Friday. And for these stories and more, go to mycaphearstnow.com.
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2: Moose weather for Kappa's Casing and Hearst.
3: Cool fall temperatures will dominate the week. Have a jacket handy. Cloudy, 40% chance of showers and periods of rain beginning near noon. Breezy with a high near 6. A low tonight, a plus 2 with rain ending but staying cloudy. Cloudy tomorrow, a high of 8, a low near minus 4. And the outlook for the rest of the week, sunshine returns before rain back on Friday. Right now, under a mostly cloudy sky, it's 3 in Kappa's Casing and in Hearst.
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0: Annie Lennox and Dave Stewart. Here comes the rain again on the Moose. Good morning. It is 7:15. Well, we are beginning our new partnership with the Hearst Lumberjacks here on Moose FM. 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It's really neat to be able to welcome the players into the home and give them a place to stay while they're playing in the NOJHL. There's a draw that they're having right now. 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A reminder, coming up at the end of the month, it's back, your opportunity to win tickets to see the Hearst Lumberjacks and NOJHL action will happen towards the end of the month as our Ticket Window Tuesday makes its return.
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That is Nelly and Hutton here on the Moose. Good morning. It is 7:21. Time to open up the vault of the Moose Vault of Musical Knowledge. We're headed back to 1989 and a number one song from Richard Marx off of his Repeat Offender LP. This is Satisfied on the Moose Vault of Musical Knowledge. Today in Music History. Good morning.

0: He dominated the late 1980s. Richard Markson, satisfied on the Moose Vault of Musical Knowledge. Let's learn more.
1: This is the Moose Vault of Musical Knowledge.
0: Satisfied had a thrilling climb up the charts, debuting at number 39 on the Billboard Hot 100, May of 89, then climbing all the way to number 1 by June of the same year. It led the way for 5 top 20 singles from the Repeat Offender album at the end of the 80s. Marks was as hot as a pistol. Don't forget Right Here Waiting, which was going to be their played on Radio Forever. Satisfied was also midway through Mark's record-breaking run of having his first 7 singles to hit the Billboard Top 10 charts, starting with Don't Mean Nothing.
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1: Moose weather for Kapuskasing and Hearst.
0: Cool fall temperatures will dominate the week. Have a jacket handy. Cloudy, 40% chance of showers and periods of rain beginning near noon. Breezy with a high near 6. A low tonight, a plus 2 with rain ending but staying cloudy. Cloudy tomorrow, a high of 8, a low near minus 4. And the outlook for the rest of the week, sunshine returns before rain back on Friday. Right now, under a mostly cloudy sky, it's 3 in Kapuskasing and in Hearst.
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1: Good morning, I'm Tim Rout. Some minor veterinary services are returning to Campus Casing in the next few weeks. Dr. Jennifer LaBelle is opening up a clinic at the former e-bike location on Bing Avenue. She says her plan to reopen an office escalated quickly following the retirement of Drs. Susan and Ramasurian Ramkumar. She adds that she'll provide senior pet care wellness, and complex disease management, along with palliative care.
2: It won't be a full-service hospital, nor will there be hospitalization or diagnostic testing at this time. It is to bridge the gap between us for local care versus having to travel.
1: Meantime, the Campus Casing Area Veterinary Recruitment and Retention Committee announced they are creating a veterinary management cooperative. Dr. Claude Boucher says the process is in the hands of lawyers to become incorporated. The management group will handle day-to-day management of business operations to ensure that services stay in the community. A public information meeting will be held later this year to release details of purchasing shares that will be needed to cover the costs. And a one-day winter carnival in Moonbeam is the subject of this week's look back at Campus Casing history. The February 10th, 1965 edition of the Northern Times reported that the day-long carnival took a lot of work to put together. It began in the early afternoon with a hockey game at the community rink, followed by an all-girls broom ball game between Moonbeam and Cochrane. Ronald Robert won a snowmobile race, beating out 8 competitors. Françoise Germain was crowned Carnival Queen, beating out Jacqueline Bellil and Lillian Dufour. They raised about $1,000 from the event, and proceeds were used to improve community center and skating rink facilities. And lastly, fresh off the Thanksgiving weekend, someone in Canada could be stuffing their wallet with a record-setting lottery prize. $85 million is up for grabs in tonight's Lotto Max draw. Officials say the previous Canadian lottery record was $80 million, won by a single ticket holder in British Columbia in May of 2025 and matched in December by 2 friends in Ontario. Tonight's lottery also includes 16 prizes worth an estimated $1 million each, along with 85 prizes of $100,000. Moose Sports, the Hearst Lumberjacks are missing a few billet homes to help with the remainder of the NOJHL season. Billet coordinator Dominique Beaulieu says the team needs one home with 2 beds or 2 or 3 homes with single beds. She adds that the benefits of welcoming a player into your home are terrific.
3: You get to know the players, the families, you create bond with those players, and then you get a little bit of money. So you get $700 per month to help to pay with the grocery.
1: Beaulieu says the current group of billets is very special and work well together. Families who sign up to become billets will be entered into a draw to win $2,000 cash and $1,000 in gas cards. For more information on becoming a billet, go to our website. Meantime on the ice, the Lumberjacks posted back-to-back wins over the rival Timmins Rock in the NOJHL. The Jacks rallied to beat Timmins 5-4 at the MAC on Friday night, while on Saturday at the Claude LaRose Recreation Center, 2 third-period goals powered Hearst to a 5-1 victory. The Lumberjacks are on the road this weekend for 3 games starting Friday. And for these stories and more, go to MyCapHurstNow.com.
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4: We have a cool fall day on the way. Could see some rain. Cloudy, 40% chance of showers or drizzle, breezy, getting up to 6. A low tonight, a +2 with a 60% chance of showers or drizzle. Tomorrow, cloudy, 40% chance of rain, high of 8, a low near -4. And the outlook for the rest of the week, sunshine returns Thursday, but rain back Friday. Right now, under mostly cloudy sky, it's 4 in Campus Casing and in Hearst.
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0: While we might have to steal some sunshine from somewhere else, we're not expecting any until Thursday. That is Len and Steal My Sunshine, 100.9, 94.5, Moose FM, Campus Casing, and Hearst's Biggest Variety. Good morning. Happy Tuesday, everyone. 2 degrees across our region under a mostly cloudy sky, about a 40% chance of showers or drizzle today. We'll get a high of about 6 degrees, down to about plus 2 for tonight. Let's check out what's happening across our region.
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0: And the Knights of Columbus Council 2777 is holding Corridor 11 Chess Tournament on Saturday, October 24th from 9 a.m. to 5 p.m. in the hall on Kolb Avenue in Kapp. There are two divisions, school that includes kindergarten and grade 8 as well as open. Registration fee $25. Further information, contact Al Trussier at 705-367-5394. And registration for the 2026-27 curling season in camp will be held at the Curling Club from October 19th to the 27th. That is next week. The club is also offering free introduction to curling for adults and children under 18. For further information, consult the club's website or its Facebook page. 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

0: Dugging slugs and too bad on the moose. Good morning. It is 7:53. News next at the top of the hour with Tim Rowett in the MyCampersNow.com newsroom. Among the stories we're following, including an update on veterinary services in campus casing and where we're at following the press conference that took place on Sunday afternoon over at Cap River Farms. Plus, we'll also tell you about the Hearst Lumberjacks needing some billet families to finish off the 2026-27 season, and now Hearst residents can get involved with that. And our weekly look at campus casing history, all about a one-day Moonbeam Winter Carnival back in 1965. And then next hour, more of Northern Ontario's best music and our conversation starter. What was the highlight of your Thanksgiving holiday weekend? Maybe it was that great weather day on Sunday. Perhaps it was all the food you had. We'll check in and get your thoughts on the Thanksgiving holiday weekend next hour.
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1: Good morning, I'm Tim Rout. Some minor veterinary services are returning to Campus Casing in the next few weeks. Dr. Jennifer LaBelle is opening up a clinic at the former e-bike location on Bing Avenue. She says her plan to reopen an office escalated quickly following the retirement of Drs. Susan and Ramasurian Ramkumar. She adds that she'll provide senior pet care wellness, and complex disease management, along with palliative care.
2: It won't be a full-service hospital, nor will there be hospitalization or diagnostic testing at this time. It is to bridge the gap between us for local care versus having to travel.
1: Meantime, the Campus Casing Area Veterinary Recruitment and Retention Committee announced they are creating a veterinary management cooperative. Dr. Claude Boucher says the process is in the hands of lawyers to become incorporated. The management group will handle day-to-day management of business operations to ensure that services stay in the community. A public information meeting will be held later this year to release details of purchasing shares that will be needed to cover the costs. And a one-day winter carnival in Moonbeam is the subject of this week's look back at Campus Casing history. The February 10, 1965 edition of the Northern Times reported that the day-long carnival took a lot of work to put together. It began in the early afternoon with a hockey game at the community rink, followed by an all-girls broom ball game between Moonbeam and Cochrane. Ronald Robert won a snowmobile race, beating out 8 competitors. Françoise Germain was crowned Carnival Queen, beating out Jacqueline Bellil and Lillian Dufour. They raised about $1,000 from the event, and proceeds were used to improve community center and skating rink facilities. And lastly, fresh off the Thanksgiving weekend, someone in Canada could be stuffing their wallet with a record-setting lottery prize. $85 million is up for grabs in tonight's Lotto Max draw. Officials say the previous Canadian lottery record was $80 million, won by a single ticket holder in British Columbia in May of 2025 and matched in December by 2 friends in Ontario. Tonight's lottery also includes 16 prizes worth an estimated $1 million each, along with 85 prizes of $100,000. Moose Sports, the Hearst Lumberjacks are missing a few billet homes to help with the remainder of the NOJHL season. Billet coordinator Dominique Beaulieu says the team needs one home with 2 beds or 2 or 3 homes with single beds. She adds that the benefits of welcoming a player into your home are terrific.
3: You get to know the players, the families, you create bond with those players, and then you get a little bit of money. So you get $700 per month to help to pay with the grocery.
1: Beaulieu says the current group of billets is very special and work well together. Families who sign up to become billets will be entered into a draw to win $2,000 cash and $1,000 in gas cards. For more information on becoming a billet, go to our website. Meantime, on the ice, the Lumberjacks posted back-to-back wins over the rival Timmins Rock in the NOJHL.

0: tomorrow, cloudy, 40% chance of rain, high of 8, a low near minus 4. And the outlook for the rest of the week, sunshine returns Thursday, but rain back Friday. Right now, under mostly cloudy sky, it's 4 in Campus Casing and in Hearst.
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0: 100.9, 94.5, Moose FM, Campus Casing, and Hearst's biggest variety. With Harlan Quinn and Thinking of You, good morning. It is 8:13 on a Tuesday morning. Back from the long weekend, I'm Dennis J. Puska. Great to have you alongside. 4 degrees across our region under a mostly cloudy sky. It's not going to get much warmer than about 6 today, and there is a threat of some showers or drizzle. Well, the Thanksgiving holiday weekend was certainly awesome for many of us. I know a lot of us got together with family or friends and enjoyed some fabulous food. And then, of course, you couldn't have asked for anything better on Sunday with that beautiful weather, allowing us to get outside and enjoy things. So this morning on our conversation starter, what was the highlight for your Thanksgiving holiday weekend? Mel wrote in off the Moose FM Roadies Retail text line to say, get together with family and extended family. She says it was worth the wait and they had a blast. Well, Dawn says Camp River Farms corn maize. She said, what a great time her and her family had down there. And yes, I was down at the corn maze for the veterinary services press conference, which was fantastic. But I had a chance to enjoy some of the activities, including the Cochrane Paramedic Service with their I Got Your Back 911 fundraiser, the pie in the face, and had a lot of fun watching that. But you couldn't have asked for a better Thanksgiving holiday weekend. All sorts of amazing food, family get-together, some family fun in there too. And oh yes, that weather on Sunday, not to be forgotten.
1: Moose Mornings with Dennis Puska on the Moose.

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0: That was a group discovered by the late Prince, the Bengals, and Manic Monday on the Moose. It is 8:21. Hey, it's Tuesday after the long weekend. For some people, it can feel like a Manic Monday, and all the normal issues that might happen on a Monday could get compounded on a Tuesday. Sometimes they don't, but the good news about this week is that it is a short week. Hey, it's already Tuesday, and we are very close to another weekend coming up. I don't mind these long weekends at all and to be able to enjoy things right there, but hopefully the Tuesday is a smooth one so far, and hopefully it's not a manic one, and you can get out and get your things done and relax and kind of an ease into the week just a little bit easier without having to worry that, oh, yeah, yesterday was that holiday.
1: The alarm clock has done its job.
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7: Please be advised that the Rufus Lake Public Boat Launch and Dock off Fergus Road in Opus Attica Township will temporarily be closed beginning Monday, October 19th for the replacement of the existing dock and boat launch. 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
0: We have a cool fall day on the way. Could see some rain. Cloudy, 40% chance of showers or drizzle, breezy, getting up to 6. A low tonight, a +2 with a 60% chance of showers or drizzle. Tomorrow, cloudy, 40% chance of rain, high of 8, a low near -4. And the outlook for the rest of the week, sunshine returns Thursday, but rain back Friday. Right now, under mostly cloudy sky, it's 4 in Kapuskasing and in Hearst.
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1: Good morning, I'm Tim Rout. Some minor veterinary services are returning to Kappus Casing in the next few weeks. Dr. Jennifer LaBelle is opening up a clinic at the former e-bike location on Bing Avenue. She says her plan to reopen an office escalated quickly following the retirement of Drs. Susan and Ramasurian Ramkumar. She adds that she'll provide senior pet care wellness, and complex disease management, along with palliative care.
2: It won't be a full-service hospital, nor will there be hospitalization or diagnostic testing at this time. It is to bridge the gap between us for local care versus having to travel.
1: Meantime, the Kappus Casing Area Veterinary Recruitment and Retention Committee announced they are creating a veterinary management cooperative. Dr. Claude Boucher says the process is in the hands of lawyers to become incorporated. The management group will handle day-to-day management of business operations to ensure that services stay in the community. A public information meeting will be held later this year to release details of purchasing shares that will be needed to cover the costs. And a one-day winter carnival in Moonbeam is the subject of this week's look back at Kappus Casing history. The February 10th, 1965 edition of the Northern Times reported that the day-long carnival took a lot of work to put together. It began in the early afternoon with a hockey game at the community rink, followed by an all-girls broom ball game between Moonbeam and Cochrane. Ronald Robert won a snowmobile race, beating out 8 competitors. Françoise Germain was crowned Carnival Queen, beating out Jacqueline Bellil and Lillian Dufour. They raised about $1,000 from the event, and proceeds were used to improve community center and skating rink facilities. And lastly, fresh off the Thanksgiving weekend, someone in Canada could be stuffing their wallet with a record-setting lottery prize. $85 million is up for grabs in tonight's Lotto Max draw. Officials say the previous Canadian lottery record was $80 million, won by a single ticket holder in British Columbia in May of 2025 and matched in December by 2 friends in Ontario. Tonight's lottery also includes 16 prizes worth an estimated $1 million each, along with 85 prizes of $100,000. Moose Sports, the Hearst Lumberjacks are missing a few billet homes to help with the remainder of the NOJHL season. Billet coordinator Dominique Beaulieu says the team needs 1 home with 2 beds or 2 or 3 homes with single beds. She adds that the benefits of welcoming a player into your home are terrific.
3: You get to know the players, the families, you create bond with those players, and then you get a little bit of money. So you get $700 per month to help to pay with the grocery.
1: Beaulieu says the current group of billets is very special and work well together. Families who sign up to become billets will be entered into a draw to win $2,000 cash and $1,000 in gas cards. For more information on becoming a billet, go to our website. Meantime on the ice, the Lumberjacks posted back-to-back wins over the rival Timmins Rock in the NOJHL. The Jacks rallied to beat Timmins 5-4 at the MAC on Friday night, while on Saturday at the Claude LaRose Recreation Center, 2 third-period goals powered Hearst to a 5-1 victory. The Lumberjacks are on the road this weekend for 3 games starting Friday. And for these stories and more, go to MyCapHurstNow.com.
0: Moose weather for Kappus Casing and Hearst.
4: We have a cool fall day on the way. Could see some rain. Cloudy, 40% chance of showers or drizzle, breezy, getting up to 6. A low tonight, a +2 with a 60% chance of showers or drizzle. Tomorrow, cloudy, 40% chance of rain, high of 8, a low near -4. And the outlook for the rest of the week, sunshine returns Thursday, but rain back Friday. Right now, under mostly cloudy sky, it's 4 in Kappus Casing and in Hearst.
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0: While he's got a brand new album out, it includes a tribute to Terry Fox. That is Bryan Adams. The only thing that looks good on me is you, 100.9, 94.5, Moose FM, Campus Casing, and Hearst's biggest variety. Good morning. It is 8:41, 2 degrees across our region under a mostly cloudy sky. A little bit of shower activity expected sometime today. We'll get up to about 6 degrees. Well, as we conclude the Thanksgiving holiday weekend, it's important to continue to pay it forward this time of the year and help others that maybe didn't have a great Thanksgiving, and you want them to have an even better holiday season coming up. Now, the Campus Casing Food Bank has launched a brand new month-long fundraising campaign that is called simply Thanksgiving. It's simple. Drop by some of the local businesses in town. You'll see a jar on the counter. What you can do is you can put your spare change or dollars into that jar that's there, or scan the QR code and make a donation that way. Those are great ways of doing that. And as well, you can make any transfer to the Campus Casing Food Bank. They're looking to raise about $3,000 this month with the campaign. And if you'd like to get further information, reach out to the Campus Casing Food Bank and learn more about their terrific campaign this time of the year.
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0: It's Alicia Reed alone again, 100.9, 94.5, Moose FM, Kapuskasing, and Hearst's Biggest Variety. Good morning. It is almost 9. Tim Rout coming up next with a final check of news and weather in the MyCapPersonnel.com newsroom. 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
4: Good morning, I'm Tim Rout. Some minor veterinary services are returning to Kapuskasing in the next few weeks. Dr. Jennifer LaBelle is opening up a clinic at the former e-bike location on Bing Avenue. She says her plan to reopen an office escalated quickly following the retirement of Drs. Susan and Ramasurian Ramkumar. She adds that she'll provide senior pet care wellness, and complex disease management, along with palliative care.
5: It won't be a full-service hospital, nor will there be hospitalization or diagnostic testing at this time. It is to bridge the gap between us for local care versus having to travel.
4: Meantime, the Kapuskasing Area Veterinary Recruitment and Retention Committee announced they are creating a veterinary management cooperative. Dr. Claude Boucher says the process is in the hands of lawyers to become incorporated. The management group will handle day-to-day management of business operations to ensure that services stay in the community. A public information meeting will be held later this year to release details of purchasing shares that will be needed to cover the costs. And a one-day winter carnival in Moonbeam is the subject of this week's look back at Kapuskasing history. The February 10th, 1965 edition of the Northern Times reported that the day-long carnival took a lot of work to put together. It began in the early afternoon with a hockey game at the community rink, followed by an all-girls broom ball game between Moonbeam and Cochrane. Ronald Robert won a snowmobile race, beating out 8 competitors. Françoise Germain was crowned Carnival Queen, beating out Jacqueline Bellil and Lillian Dufour. They raised about $1,000 from the event, and proceeds were used to improve community center and skating rink facilities. And lastly, fresh off the Thanksgiving weekend, someone in Canada could be stuffing their wallet with a record-setting lottery prize. $85 million is up for grabs in tonight's Lotto Max draw. Officials say the previous Canadian lottery record was $80 million, won by a single ticket holder in British Columbia in May of 2025 and matched in December by 2 friends in Ontario. Tonight's lottery also includes 16 prizes worth an estimated $1 million each, along with 85 prizes of $100,000. Moose Sports, the Hearst Lumberjacks are missing a few billet homes to help with the remainder of the NOJHL season. Billet coordinator Dominique Beaulieu says the team needs one home with 2 beds or 2 or 3 homes with single beds. She adds that the benefits of welcoming a player into your home are terrific.
6: You get to know the players, the families, you create bond with those players, and then you get a little bit of money. So you get $700 per month to help to pay with the grocery.
4: Beaulieu says the current group of billets is very special and work well together. Families who sign up to become billets will be entered into a draw to win $2,000 cash and $1,000 in gas cards. For more information on becoming a billet, go to our website. Meantime on the ice, the Lumberjacks posted back-to-back wins over the rival Timmins Rock in the NOJHL. The Jacks rallied to beat Timmins 5-4 at the MAC on Friday night, while on Saturday at the Claude LaRose Recreation Center, 2 third-period goals powered Hearst to a 5-1 victory. The Lumberjacks are on the road this weekend for 3 games starting Friday. And for these stories and more, go to MyCapHearstNow.com.
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3: Moose weather for Kappus Casing and Hurst.
0: We have a cool fall day on the way. Could see some rain. Cloudy, 40% chance of showers or drizzle, breezy, getting up to 6. A low tonight, a +2 with a 60% chance of showers or drizzle. Tomorrow, cloudy, 40% chance of rain, high of 8, a low near -4. And the outlook for the rest of the week, sunshine returns Thursday, but rain back Friday. Right now, under a mostly cloudy sky, it's 4 in Kappus Casing and in Hurst.
3: The Moose, Kappus Casing and Hurst's biggest variety.

0: 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Good morning. Happy Tuesday. Great to have you with us. Well, we hope you are enjoying our brand new feature called Driving the North as we focus on big businesses that are supporting our economy here in Northeastern Ontario. 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Now, we've got features that happen on Monday, Wednesdays, and Fridays at 8:20 and again at 4:20. And you head over to our website, mycampersonnow.com. We got further information there, too. Here is a portion now of an interview that Shane Button did with Al Mainville of Lakeshore Gold to talk more about what they're up to.
1: Let's just jump right in. Lakeshore Gold's got some pretty big, exciting announcements fairly recently. So what are some of those projects that are underway?
2: Yeah, very exciting times for our operations right now. So if you follow any of the press releases, we made some great announcements. The company's investing hundreds of millions of dollars in the next few years on several projects and exploration. And this is just to support a long-term vision of the Timmins operations, position us for future growth. So some of the main projects that we've had recently announced, we had the haul road. It's a new haul road that really will save on costs, really save on safety for the community. That haul road officially entered service this summer. And we made a simple announcement on a shaft extension at our Bell Creek operations.
1: Well, so with the haul road, maybe talk a little more about it and the significance, like kind of where, like how is it going to be helping with the safety of in town and stuff like that?
2: Yeah, for sure. So the haul road is it's a new haul road that goes north of the city. So it's going to bypass the downtown core. Before that, the haul trucks would go right downtown. But expected to divert about 80 to 120 trucks per day from the downtown core. So just from that aspect, avoiding high traffic, pedestrians, much safer alternative. It also saves on our operational efficiency. It's a shorter haul road, so a haul route. So it's again not just benefiting the community to reduce congestion, but also reduces diesel consumption and less greenhouse gas emissions because of that.
1: I guess even there's a little bit of less wear and tear on the vehicles themselves too.
2: Less wear and tear on the vehicles, less wear and tear again on the roads right in the downtown for sure.
1: Yeah, exactly. Cool.
0: And again, if you'd like to find out more about Lakeshore Gold, a subsidiary of Pan American Silver, and Driving the North, head over to mycampersnow.com.
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3: Moose weather for Kapuskasing and Hearst.
0: We have a cool fall day on the way. Could see some rain. Cloudy, 40% chance of showers or drizzle, breezy, getting up to 6. A low tonight, a +2 with a 60% chance of showers or drizzle. Tomorrow, cloudy, 40% chance of rain, high of 8, a low near -4. And the outlook for the rest of the week, sunshine returns Thursday, but rain back Friday. Right now, under a mostly cloudy sky, it's 4 in Campus Casing and in Hearst.
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0: Canada's Platinum Blonde and Crying Over You on the Moose. Good morning. While there was no sense crying over the Thanksgiving holiday weekend, we simply had fabulous weather, especially on Sunday. I couldn't believe it, how warm it was. Temperature right around 25. And I think for many of us, that was the highlight of the Thanksgiving holiday weekend, to be able to have a day like that. So our conversation starter was, what was the highlight for you? We heard from Sean off the Moose FM Roadies Retail text line, who said a final trip to the cottage. He said it was great for the family to get out there and have a good time. I think also for me, besides the weather, was heading over to Kapuskasing River Farms on Sunday for the corn maze. Everyone was having a fabulous time. Well-organized event by the Cap River Farms group. And we also learned more about what's happening with veterinary services in our community. But just a fabulous Thanksgiving holiday weekend for everyone. Hope you got a chance to enjoy as much of it as you could.
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0: 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Good morning. It is almost 10. A check of our community calendar on the way next. And friends, that's going to do it for this edition of our morning show. Thank you for being with us. For a reminder, stay current. MyCapPersonnel.com is updated throughout the day. Tim Rout has the news at noon. Bob McIntyre brings you the 4, 5, and the 6. And check out the Dean Trip Show. He'll be with you today from 2 until 6 o'clock. Back at it tomorrow morning at 6 a.m. We've got the Moose Vault of Musical Knowledge, Today in Music History, a check of our community calendar, and a fresh conversation starter for you to ponder. It is all tomorrow. Until then, friends, be safe, be well. Have yourself a great Tuesday. I'm Dennis J. Puska. Be good, stay out of trouble. I'll try to do the same. God bless. And good night, Deck.
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4: 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The club will also offer introduction to curling lessons for adults at the end of this month and for students in November. 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
4: Moose weather for Kapuskasing and Hearst.
5: A cool fall day ahead. You might get wet. A high of 6 today with some clouds, a 40% chance of showers or drizzle. Plus 2 for the low tonight with a 60% chance of rain. Cloudy, 40% chance of rain or drizzle tomorrow. High of 8, a low near minus 4. And the outlook for Thursday, sunshine is back.
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7: A cool fall day ahead. You might get wet. A high of 6 today with some clouds, a 40% chance of showers or drizzle. Plus 2 for the low tonight with a 60% chance of rain. Cloudy, 40% chance of rain or drizzle tomorrow. High of 8, a low near minus 4. And the outlook for Thursday, sunshine is back.
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6: Moose weather for Kappus Casing and Hurst.
7: A cool fall day ahead. You might get wet. A high of 6 today with some clouds, a 40% chance of showers or drizzle. Plus 2 for the low tonight with a 60% chance of rain. Cloudy, 40% chance of rain or drizzle tomorrow. High of 8, a low near minus 4. And the outlook for Thursday, sunshine is back.
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9: A cool fall day ahead. You might get wet. A high of 6 today with some clouds, a 40% chance of showers or drizzle, plus 2 for the low tonight with a 60% chance of rain. Cloudy, 40% chance of rain or drizzle tomorrow. High of 8, a low near minus 4. And the outlook for Thursday, sunshine is back.
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1: Good afternoon. I'm Tim Rout. Advanced voting begins today around the question of separation in Alberta. The province and its future were the focus of Prime Minister Mark Carney's Thanksgiving address yesterday. He says Canada is working and building big right now. But Carney says big things can't be built on fault lines, adding the world has changed.
2: Canada's facing real threats to our economy, to our security, to our way of life. We have to be strong, and we are stronger together. Generations of Albertans helped build this country. It's yours. It's ours. And it's worth fighting for.
1: On Monday, Albertans will vote whether to stay in Canada or start the legal process to hold a referendum on leaving. And a one-day winter carnival in Moonbeam is the subject of this week's look back at Kapuskasing history. The February 10th, 1965 edition of the Northern Times reported that the day-long carnival took a lot of work to put together. It began in the early afternoon with a hockey game at the community rink, followed by an all-girls broom ball game between Moonbeam and Cochrane. Ronald Robert won a snowmobile race, beating out 8 competitors. Françoise Germain was crowned Carnival Queen, beating out Jacqueline Bellil and Lillian Dufour. They raised about $1,000 from the event, and proceeds were used to improve community center and skating rink facilities. And lastly, fresh off the Thanksgiving weekend, someone in Canada could be stuffing their wallet with a record-setting lottery prize. $85 million is up for grabs in tonight's Lotto Max draw. Officials say the previous Canadian lottery record was $80 million, won by a single ticket holder in British Columbia in May of 2025 and matched in December by 2 friends in Ontario. Tonight's lottery also includes 16 prizes worth an estimated $1 million each, along with 85 prizes of $100,000. And for these stories and more, go to MyCapHearstNow.com.
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3: A cool fall day ahead. You might get wet. A high of 6 today with some clouds, a 40% chance of showers or drizzle. Plus 2 for the low tonight with a 60% chance of rain. Cloudy, 40% chance of rain or drizzle tomorrow. High of 8, a low near minus 4. And the outlook for Thursday, sunshine is back.
0: The Moose. Kapuskasing and Hearst's biggest variety.

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3: Moose weather for Kapuskasing and Hearst.
4: A cool fall day ahead. You might get wet. A high of 6 today with some clouds. A 40% chance of showers or drizzle. Plus 2 for the low tonight with a 60% chance of rain. Cloudy, 40% chance of rain or drizzle tomorrow. High of 8, a low near minus 4. And the outlook for Thursday, sunshine is back.
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3: A cool fall day ahead. You might get wet. A high of 6 today with some clouds, a 40% chance of showers or drizzle, plus 2 for the low tonight with a 60% chance of rain. Cloudy, 40% chance of rain or drizzle tomorrow. High of 8, a low near minus 4. And the outlook for Thursday, sunshine is back.
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9: A cool fall day ahead. You might get wet. A high of 6 today with some clouds. A 40% chance of showers or drizzle. Plus 2 for the low tonight with a 60% chance of rain. Cloudy, 40% chance of rain or drizzle tomorrow. High of 8, a low near minus 4. And the outlook for Thursday, sunshine is back.
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1: I mean, her butt is just so big. I can't believe it's just so round. It's like out there. 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
4: Moose weather for Campus Casing and Hearst.
5: Rain and about 3 degrees overnight. Showers or drizzle tomorrow with a high of 7. Cloudy Wednesday night, -1 the low. A mix of sun and cloud and 8 on Thursday.
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1: But I don't understand why. See, it's burning me to hold on to this. I know this is something I gotta do, but that don't mean I want to. What I'm trying to say is that I love you. I feel like this is coming to an end.

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6: Moose weather for Kapuskasing and Hurst.
7: Rain and about 3 degrees overnight. Showers or drizzle tomorrow with a high of 7. Cloudy Wednesday night, -1 the low. A mix of sun and cloud and 8 on Thursday.
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8: Rain and about 3 degrees overnight. Showers or drizzle tomorrow with a high of 7. Cloudy Wednesday night, -1 the low. A mix of sun and cloud and 8 on Thursday.
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0: Moose weather for Kappa's Casing and Hurst.
4: Rain and about 3 degrees overnight. Showers or drizzle tomorrow with a high of 7. Cloudy Wednesday night, -1 the low. A mix of sun and cloud and 8 on Thursday.
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1: I'm Bob McIntyre. The Kapuskasing Area Veterinary Recruitment and Retention Committee is finalizing details to begin a management cooperative. Committee member Claude Boucher says the cooperative will maintain an office, own its equipment, and manage day-to-day operations. He adds that once the legal work is completed, a public information meeting will be held.
2: We will be trying to sell shares at $1,000 a share. Maximum of 150 shares sold. We allow four people to buy one share. The corporation is in the hands of the lawyers who are proceeding with the incorporation.
1: Meanwhile, minor veterinary services are returning to Kapuskasing in the coming weeks. Dr. Jennifer LaBelle is opening an office on Bing Avenue to provide senior pet care, disease management, and palliative care. She adds that hospitalization or diagnostic testing will not be offered and that the service will bridge the gap so people don't have to travel out of town with their pets. Three billet families are needed to help host Hearst Lumberjacks players for the remainder of the Northern Ontario Junior Hockey League season. Billet coordinator Dominic Bullius says the Jacks have put together something special to reward any family that steps up.
3: We will have a draw at the end of the season, and you can get a chance to win $2,000 in cash or $1,000 in gas. They need to contact me. So on my cell phone number, 705-372-3386.
1: Some of the benefits of becoming a host family include helping young athletes reach their potential, mentorship, and a lifelong relationship. A billet family is compensated with a monthly stipend for groceries and gets free season tickets. A one-day winter carnival in Moonbeam is the subject of this week's look at Kapuskasing area history. The February 10, 1965 edition of the Northern Times reported that it began in the early afternoon with a hockey game at the community rink, followed by an all-girls broomball game between Moonbeam and Cochrane. Ronald Robert won a snowmobile race against eight competitors. Françoise Germain was crowned carnival queen, beating out Jacqueline Belisle and Liliane Dufour. About $1,000 was raised from the events. Proceeds were used to improve the community center and skating rink. A special thanks to the Kapuskasing Public Library for ongoing use of its archives. For these stories and more, go to MyCapHearstNow.com.
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1: Rain and about 3 degrees overnight. Showers or drizzle tomorrow with a high of 7. Cloudy Wednesday night, -1 the low. A mix of sun and cloud and 8 on Thursday.
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0: Moose weather for Kapuskasing and Hearst.
8: Rain and about 3 degrees overnight. Showers or drizzle tomorrow with a high of 7. Cloudy Wednesday night, -1 the low. A mix of sun and cloud and 8 on Thursday.
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1: I'm Bob McIntyre. The Kapuskasing Area Veterinary Recruitment and Retention Committee is finalizing details to begin a management cooperative. Committee member Claude Boucher says the cooperative will maintain an office, own its equipment, and manage day-to-day operations. He adds that once the legal work is completed, a public information meeting will be held.
2: We will be trying to sell shares at $1,000 a share. Maximum of 150 shares sold. We allow four people to buy one share. The corporation is in the hands of the lawyers who are proceeding with the incorporation.
1: Meanwhile, minor veterinary services are returning to Kapuskasing in the coming weeks. Dr. Jennifer LaBelle is opening an office on Bing Avenue to provide senior pet care, disease management, and palliative care. She adds that hospitalization or diagnostic testing will not be offered and that the service will bridge the gap so people don't have to travel out of town with their pets. Three billet families are needed to help host Hearst Lumberjacks players for the remainder of the Northern Ontario Junior Hockey League season. Billet coordinator Dominic Bullius says the Jacks have put together something special to reward any family that steps up.
3: We will have a draw at the end of the season, and you can get a chance to win $2,000 in cash or $1,000 in gas. They need to contact me. So on my cell phone number, 705-372-3386.
1: Some of the benefits of becoming a host family include helping young athletes reach their potential, mentorship, and a lifelong relationship. A billet family is compensated with a monthly stipend for groceries and gets free season tickets. A one-day winter carnival in Moonbeam is the subject of this week's look at Kapuskasing area history. The February 10th, 1965 edition of the Northern Times reported that it began in the early afternoon with a hockey game at the community rink, followed by an all-girls broomball game between Moonbeam and Cochrane. Ronald Robert won a snowmobile race against eight competitors. Françoise Germain was crowned Carnival Queen, beating out Jacqueline Belil and Lillian Dufour. About $1,000 was raised from the events. Proceeds were used to improve the community center and skating rink. A special thanks to the Kapuskasing Public Library for ongoing use of its archives. For these stories and more, go to MyCapHearstNow.com.
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0: Moose weather for Kapuskasing and Hearst.
1: Rain and about 3 degrees overnight. Showers or drizzle tomorrow with a high of 7. Cloudy Wednesday night, -1 the low. A mix of sun and cloud and 8 on Thursday.
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2: 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This closure is anticipated to last approximately 7 days. 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
0: Moose weather for Kappus Casing and Hurst.
4: Rain and about 3 degrees overnight. Showers or drizzle tomorrow with a high of 7. Cloudy Wednesday night, -1 the low. A mix of sun and cloud and 8 on Thursday.
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1: I'm Bob McIntyre. The Kapuskasing Area Veterinary Recruitment and Retention Committee is finalizing details to begin a management cooperative. Committee member Claude Boucher says the cooperative will maintain an office, own its equipment, and manage day-to-day operations. He adds that once the legal work is completed, a public information meeting will be held.
2: We will be trying to sell shares at $1,000 a share. Maximum of 150 shares sold. We allow four people to buy one share. The corporation is in the hands of the lawyers who are proceeding with the incorporation.
1: Meanwhile, minor veterinary services are returning to Kapuskasing in the coming weeks. Dr. Jennifer LaBelle is opening an office on Bing Avenue to provide senior pet care, disease management, and palliative care. She adds that hospitalization or diagnostic testing will not be offered and that the service will bridge the gap so people don't have to travel out of town with their pets. Three billet families are needed to help host Hearst Lumberjacks players for their remainder of the Northern Ontario Junior Hockey League season. Billet coordinator Dominic Bullius says the Jacks have put together something special to reward any family that steps up.
3: We will have a draw at the end of the season, and you can get a chance to win $2,000 in cash or $1,000 in gas. They need to contact me. So on my cell phone number, 705-372-3386.
1: Some of the benefits of becoming a host family include helping young athletes reach their potential, mentorship, and a lifelong relationship. A billet family is compensated with a monthly stipend for groceries and gets free season tickets. A one-day winter carnival in Moonbeam is the subject of this week's look at Kapuskasing area history. The February 10, 1965 edition of the Northern Times reported that it began in the early afternoon with a hockey game at the community rink, followed by an all-girls broomball game between Moonbeam and Cochrane. Ronald Robert won a snowmobile race against eight competitors. Françoise Germain was crowned Carnival Queen, beating out Jacqueline Belil and Lillian Dufour. About $1,000 was raised from the events. Proceeds were used to improve the community center and skating rink. A special thanks to the Kapuskasing Public Library for ongoing use of its archives. For these stories and more, go to MyCapHearstNow.com.
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1: Rain and about 3 degrees overnight. Showers or drizzle tomorrow with a high of 7. Cloudy Wednesday night, -1 the low. A mix of sun and cloud and 8 on Thursday.
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5: Moose weather for Campus Casing and Hurst.
6: Rain and about 3 degrees overnight. Showers or drizzle tomorrow with a high of 7. Cloudy Wednesday night, -1 the low. A mix of sun and cloud and 8 on Thursday.
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5: Rain and about 3 degrees overnight. Showers or drizzle tomorrow with a high of 7. Cloudy Wednesday night, -1 the low. A mix of sun and cloud and 8 on Thursday.
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7: Rain and about 3 degrees overnight. Showers or drizzle tomorrow with a high of 7. Cloudy Wednesday night, -1 the low. A mix of sun and cloud and 8 on Thursday.
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